changeable, accepting, merging water moves fluidly from one form to another, easily transitioning from cloud to raindrop to sea. Forever changing form, but not essence. Water passes through barriers that are impossible to cross in any other way. Water knows no boundaries. Indiscriminately merging with anything and everyone, water unifies. It's in its nature to connect and merge. Water is generous, sometimes a little too generous, overflowing with bounty and causing a flood. Yet, a stable earthen container or seawall finds water committed to taking shape as a reflecting pool, cove, or lake. Just as the sea refuses passage to no one, water accepts all who come its way. Water accepts all walks of life, and we gratefully surrender and open ourselves.

What's this? Morning news. Intercalated. Interpolated. Clear. You know? To the incontinent hysteria and rage of elaborate deceptions anthropologically.

monkey dick the mic. Monkey na look fight. Just a the jungle half eye. Verbally.

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I got a nicotine patch for the summer. Yeah, I'm a ghost, doesn't mean I feel nothing. 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I love my daddy, of course we're still together.

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1: Yeah, ladies and gentlemen, you're about to be rocked by the mega old beast bodacious sounds of the polyrhythmatics, y'all. Check it out. We got a pony be fly and

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I pray there's a heaven for thugs and he let us up. Iceberg sweaters when you let us up. Everything the big homie said register, but we still lift the register. Case in point, before we take a coin, first case to joint. 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
1: Weekend. Late. 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
1: Can I just stand there? 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
2: You gave it.
1: I just stand there. Just before she says that she loves me. She loves me. She loves me.
2: I
1: sit with the night in appreciation of this ability to hear a world. I'm alive. I'm alive and I can feel it.

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1: 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That's the second time that nigga did that, yo.
3: Hey, yo, hold on.
1: Second time. Taste
4: that,
1: yo. What the fuck is this shit, yo? Is getting your shit numb? Is it?
4: Nah, this shit.
1: Yo, second time, son, did that shit, yo.
4: Yo,
1: we gonna get him, son. Yo,
4: we
1: gonna go get him right now, yo. Us right here, yo.
4: Son.
1: Nobody else. We gonna get him, yo.
3: Listen, yo. We gotta map this shit out, son. We just can't be running up there.
1: Meet us on 160.
5: We're gonna be on 152.
1: And we gonna just do it on 160.
3: We gonna keep this real, son.
1: They ain't gonna expect it. We gonna respect it right now, yo. 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
1: Out of Sin City, it get real chilly. 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

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Suppression. 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
1: 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It's easy money. It almost sounds too good to be true.